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0: Good evening. We got a quick look at what's happening in your local forecast. Tonight, we still have a 20% chance of scattered rain showers, otherwise partly cloudy skies, low temperatures dipping down to 30 degrees with some breezy conditions. On your Thursday, we got some patchy fog in the morning, but burning off as mostly sunny skies coming back to us. High temperatures tomorrow near 60. Thursday night, mostly clear, a low of 34 degrees and breezy conditions.
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0: ABC News Radio. I'm Scott Carr. An ICE agent could face felony charges after allegedly running over a man in Houston. The DA in Harris County, Sean Tare, says this week that surveillance video suggests an agent deliberately ran into 48-year-old Miguel Parra Hernandez, leaving him hospitalized with serious leg injuries. The DA's office says ICE blocked police investigators from looking at the SUV before driving away. ICE calls the crash accidental. A shift in the jet streams bringing massive flood risks for parts of the central U.S. today. Forecasters say upper-level winds are funneling moisture from Hurricane Simon off the coast of Mexico to the southern plains and midwestern states, causing torrential rains of 1 to 2 inches an hour. Eight states are now suing OpenAI over safety concerns about its popular AI chatbot, ChatGPT. The Attorney General for Iowa, Brenna Byrd, was joined at the state capitol by her counterparts from Kansas, Nebraska, and West Virginia.
1: Today's lawsuit is about OpenAI's flagrant disregard for the safety of our kids, for the truth, and for protecting Iowans. My fellow AGs are here to show that we are a united front.
0: The lawsuit says evidence suggests the chatbot has offered dangerous medical advice and promoted unhealthy behaviors for users, including children. President Trump's been back out campaigning again today in Bullhead City, Arizona, backing Republican nominee for governor, Congressman Andy Biggs.
2: So we're going to elect a strong Republican majority in the House and Senate.
0: Biggs hopes to unseat incumbent Democrat Katie Hobbs. The Supreme Court's considering a case that could restrict targeted digital advertisements. The High Court heard arguments today in a dispute involving the Video Privacy Protection Act of 1988. The lawsuit's brought by a subscriber to Paramount Global-owned 247sports.com, who says he was tracked and his info was shared with Facebook in violation of the law. Scott Carr, NBC News Radio.
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0: Good evening. We got a quick look at what's happening in your local forecast. Tonight, we still have a 20% chance of scattered rain showers, otherwise partly cloudy skies. Low temperatures dipping down to 30 degrees with some breezy conditions. On your Thursday, we got some patchy fog in the morning, but burning off as mostly sunny skies coming back to us. High temperatures tomorrow near 60. Thursday night, mostly clear, a low of 34 degrees and breezy conditions. 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

0: 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If you enjoy playing any of our on-air contests, here are a few contest rules. Only one winner is allowed per month per household. 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And we are located at 190 Turner Drive, Unit G in Bodo Park, Durango. 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

0: ABC News Radio. I'm Scott Carr. An ICE agent could face felony charges after allegedly running over a man in Houston. The DA in Harris County, Sean Tare, says this week that surveillance video suggests an agent deliberately ran into 48-year-old Miguel Parra Hernandez, leaving him hospitalized with serious leg injuries. The DA's office says ICE blocked police investigators from looking at the SUV before driving away. ICE calls the crash accidental. A shift in the jet stream is bringing massive flood risks for parts of the central U.S. today. Forecasters say upper-level winds are funneling moisture from Hurricane Simon off the coast of Mexico to the southern plains and midwestern states, causing torrential rains of 1 to 2 inches an hour. Eight states are now suing OpenAI over safety concerns about its popular AI chatbot, ChatGPT. The Attorney General for Iowa, Brenna Byrd, was joined at the state capitol by her counterparts from Kansas, Nebraska, and West Virginia.
1: Today's lawsuit is about OpenAI's flagrant disregard for the safety of our kids, for the truth, and for protecting Iowans. My fellow AGs are here to show that we are a united front.
0: The lawsuit says evidence suggests the chatbot has offered dangerous medical advice and promoted unhealthy behaviors for users, including children. President Trump's been back out campaigning again today in Bullhead City, Arizona, backing Republican nominee for governor, Congressman Andy Biggs.
2: So we're going to elect a strong Republican majority in the House and Senate.
0: Biggs hopes to unseat incumbent Democrat Katie Hobbs. The Supreme Court's considering a case that could restrict targeted digital advertisements. The High Court heard arguments today in a dispute involving the Video Privacy Protection Act of 1988. The lawsuit's brought by a subscriber to Paramount Global-owned 247sports.com, who says he was tracked and his info was shared with Facebook in violation of the law. Scott Carr, NBC News Radio.
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0: Good evening. We got a quick look at what's happening in your local forecast. Tonight, we still have a 20% chance of scattered rain showers, otherwise partly cloudy skies. Low temperatures dipping down to 30 degrees with some breezy conditions. On your Thursday, we got some patchy fog in the morning, but burning off as mostly sunny skies coming back to us. High temperatures tomorrow near 60. Thursday night, mostly clear, a low of 34 degrees and breezy conditions.
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0: ABC News Radio, I'm Scott Carr. There's massive flood risks for parts of the central U.S. today after a shift in the jet stream. Forecasters say upper-level winds are funneling moisture from Hurricane Simon off of Mexico's western coast to the southern plains and midwestern states, bringing torrential rains of 1 to 2 inches an hour, affecting up to 35 million people from Texas to West Virginia. The Vatican says Pope Leo is up and about after yesterday's surgery to remove a cancerous spot on his lung. The Vatican says he's eating normally and walking around his hospital room. Dr. Samuel Gurevich is a pulmonologist at Cleveland Clinic. He says the 71-year-old Pope is lucky the spot on his lung was found early.
1: By the time if these spots happen to grow and they're cancer and they give you symptoms, they're usually pretty far along and much harder to treat. Benign things usually don't grow, and so if a spot doesn't change over a period of time, you know, we usually leave it alone.
0: A federal ICE agent could face felony charges in Texas after allegedly running over a man in Houston. The DA in Harris County, Sean Tare, says this week that surveillance video suggests an agent deliberately ran into 48-year-old Miguel Parra Hernandez, leaving him hospitalized with serious leg injuries. The DA's office says ICE blocked police investigators from looking at the SUV before driving away. ICE calls the crash accidental. Just 3 weeks before the midterm elections, and President Trump continues to try to boost his party, telling a crowd in Bullhead, Arizona today to back Republican nominee for governor, Congressman Andy Biggs.
2: So we're going to elect a strong Republican majority in the House and Senate, and I think we have a really good chance.
0: Biggs is looking to unseat incumbent Democrat Katie Hobbs. About 150 faculty members at Cornell University are supporting a no-confidence resolution that criticizes Cornell's response to sexual violence. This after a group of male students have been accused of raping a Jane Doe at a fraternity house in 2024. A formal vote on the resolution set for later this month. Scott Carr, NBC News Radio.
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0: Good evening. We got a quick look at what's happening in your local forecast. Tonight, we still have a 20% chance of scattered rain showers, otherwise partly cloudy skies, low temperatures dipping down to 30 degrees with some breezy conditions. On your Thursday, we got some patchy fog in the morning, but burning off as mostly sunny skies coming back to us. High temperatures tomorrow near 60. Thursday night, mostly clear, a low of 34 degrees and breezy conditions.
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0: NBC News Radio. I'm Scott Carr. The Supreme Court is considering a lawsuit that goes after targeted digital ads. The High Court heard arguments Wednesday in a dispute over whether the Video Privacy Protection Act of 1988 applies to subscriptions to any company's online products or just its audiovisual ones. The claims are made by a subscriber to a Paramount Global-owned sports website who says he was tracked in violation of the law that prevents video rental records from being made public. An ICE agent could face felony charges after allegedly running over a man in Houston. The DA in Harris County, Sean Tare, said this week surveillance video appears to show an ICE agent deliberately hitting 48-year-old Miguel Pera Hernandez with a vehicle, leaving him hospitalized with serious leg injuries. The DA's office says ICE agents were blocking police from examining the SUV before driving it away. ICE calls the crash accidental. A debate started today at Cornell University among faculty members debating a no-confidence vote in the administration regarding how it handled a sexual assault case.
1: Dr. Ariana Kim is among faculty disappointed with the university's response to allegations of a woman accusing frat members of sexually assaulting her in 2024.
2: There have been so many opportunities for them to make meaningful change, to alter the culture of toxic masculinity.
1: Cornell University's president is expected to address the faculty and take questions with a formal no-confidence vote possibly taking place October 28th. In New York, I'm Scott Pringle.
0: Ahead of the midterm elections, President Trump continues campaigning today in Montana, his latest stop, in Kalispell, urging the audience to support the state's Republican candidates.
3: And we're going to elect a true American patriot, a fantastic man, a great guy, Aaron Flint.
0: Trump's campaigning blitz continues this week with stops in Kentucky, Kansas, North Carolina, and other states. Scott Carr, NBC News Radio.
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0: Good evening. We got a quick look at what's happening in your local forecast. Tonight, we still have a 20% chance of scattered rain showers, otherwise partly cloudy skies. Low temperatures dipping down to 30 degrees with some breezy conditions. On your Thursday, we got some patchy fog in the morning, but burning off as mostly sunny skies coming back to us. High temperatures tomorrow near 60. Thursday night, mostly clear, a low of 34 degrees and breezy conditions.
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0: Here's a quick, friendly reminder from Radio 101. If you enjoy playing any of our on-air contests, here are a few contest rules. 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And we are located at 190 Turner Drive, Unit G in Bodo Park, Durango. However, some age restrictions do apply. 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

0: What's going on this weekend? 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

0: News Radio. I'm Scott Carr. An ICE agent could face felony charges after allegedly running over a man in Houston. The DA in Harris County, Sean Tair, says this week that surveillance video suggests an agent deliberately ran into 48-year-old Miguel Parra Hernandez, leaving him hospitalized with serious leg injuries. The DA's office says ICE blocked police investigators from looking at the SUV before driving away. ICE calls the crash accidental. Parts of the central U.S. face massive flood risks today after a shift in the jet stream. Forecasters say upper-level winds are funneling moisture from Hurricane Simon off of Mexico's western coast to the southern plains and midwestern states, bringing torrential rains of 1 to 2 inches an hour, affecting up to 35 million people from Texas to West Virginia. California's Newsom administration suffered what's been called a major loss in court over whether ICE agents have to wear ID in California.
1: A federal appeals court has slapped down a California law that would have required ICE agents to wear identification while carrying out enforcement operations in the state. The Ninth U.S. Circuit Court of Appeals says that California violated the Supremacy Clause by trying to regulate what federal officials can and can't do in the state. I'm Jason Campadonia.
0: Just 3 weeks before the midterm elections, and President Trump continues to try to boost his party, telling a crowd in Bullhead, Arizona today to back Republican nominee for governor, Congressman Andy Biggs.
2: So we're going to elect a strong Republican majority in the House and Senate, and I think we have a really good chance.
0: Biggs is looking to unseat incumbent Democrat Katie Hobbs. About 150 faculty members at Cornell University are supporting a no-confidence resolution that criticizes Cornell's response to sexual violence. This after a group of male students have been accused of raping a Jane Doe at a fraternity house in 2024. A formal vote on the resolution set for later this month. Scott Carr, NBC News Radio.

0: Good evening. We got a quick look at what's happening in your local forecast. Tonight, we still have a 20% chance of scattered rain showers, otherwise partly cloudy skies, low temperatures dipping down to 30 degrees with some breezy conditions. On your Thursday, we got some patchy fog in the morning, but burning off as mostly sunny skies coming back to us. High temperatures tomorrow near 60. Thursday night, mostly clear, a low of 34 degrees and breezy conditions.
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0: 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And we are located at 190 Turner Drive, Unit G in Bodo Park, Durango. 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
1: NBC News Radio, I'm Tammy Trujillo. President Trump is rallying supporters in Montana on his latest GOP midterm stop. Appearing in the city of Kalispell Wednesday, Trump urged the audience to support the state's Republican candidates.
2: And we're going to elect a true American patriot, a fantastic man, a great guy, Aaron Flint.
1: Flint is running to represent Montana's 1st congressional district. Earlier in the day, Trump told a crowd in Bullhead City, Arizona, to back Republican nominee for governor, Congressman Andy Biggs. Trump's midterm blitz continues with future stops planned in Kentucky, Kansas, and North Carolina. The Supreme Court's considering a challenge to a nearly 40-year-old privacy law. Matt Mattinson has details.
3: Justices heard arguments Wednesday in a dispute over whether the Video Privacy Protection Act of 1988 applies to subscriptions to any company's online products or just its audiovisual ones. The claims were made by a subscriber to a Paramount Global-owned sports website who says he was tracked in violation of the law that prevents video rental records from being public. I'm Matt Mattinson.
1: The Trump administration's new White House press secretary, Katie Zachariah, never passed the bar exam in the U.S., even though she's referred to herself as an attorney, as according to a report from the Wall Street Journal. This comes despite President Trump also referring to her as an attorney when announcing her appointment to the position and her own claims that she's a lawyer. A source told the Journal that Zachariah sat for the exam in California after graduating law school but didn't pass the bar. She then moved to China where she worked for a law firm there. When asked by a reporter this week when she passed the bar, she said when she moved to China but didn't elaborate. A new study is shining a light on teens and anxiety. According to the study published in JAMA Pediatrics, about 1 in 6 teens surveyed have reported moderate to severe anxiety, and nearly 2/3 of those also met the criteria for severe depression. This was the first national report to survey teens in the U.S. about their anxiety symptoms in 2 decades. 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

0: 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We got a full tank of gas, half a pack of cigarettes. 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

0: 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You'll also hear Zeppelin, Fleetwood Mac, and The Dead. 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

0: NBC News Radio, I'm Tammy Trujillo. President Trump is in Montana, his latest GOP midterm stop with the elections just weeks out. Appearing in the city of Kalispell on Wednesday, Trump praised congressional candidate Aaron Flint.
1: The last time the radical Democrats had power, they gave us the worst inflation in American history, the highest energy prices in American history, the worst trade deficit in American history.
0: Earlier in the day, Trump told a crowd in Bullhead City, Arizona, to back Republican nominee for governor, Congressman Andy Biggs. The Supreme Court is considering a challenge to a nearly 40-year-old privacy law. Matt Mattinson has details.
2: Justices heard arguments Wednesday in a dispute over whether the Video Privacy Protection Act of 1988 applies to subscriptions to any company's online products or just its audiovisual ones. The claims were made by a subscriber to a Paramount Global-owned sports website who says he was tracked in violation of the law that prevents video rental records from being public. I'm Matt Mattinson.
0: A federal judge has limited Justice Department access to the records of Minnesota Congresswoman Ilhan Omar. That's according to CNN, which reports the judge imposed the limits before approving the warrant used to search her Washington, D.C. home on Monday. Federal agents also issued subpoenas to some of Omar's family members and reportedly seized a cell phone that belongs to her. The probe seeking evidence of fraud and false statements in immigration paperwork. Omar condemned the search by calling it an effort by President Trump to target political enemies and weaponize federal law enforcement. She's denied any wrongdoing. The Brewers have taken a commanding 3-2 lead in the National League Championship Series over the Dodgers after a 6-2 victory in Los Angeles. LA will try to stave off elimination in Game 4 coming up on Thursday. Game 3 of the ALCS gets underway earlier on Thursday, with the Guardians and Rays tied at 1 game apiece in that best-of-7 series. 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

0: Good evening. We got a quick look at what's happening in your local forecast. Tonight, we still have a 20% chance of scattered rain showers, otherwise partly cloudy skies. Low temperatures dipping down to 30 degrees with some breezy conditions. On your Thursday, we got some patchy fog in the morning, but burning off as mostly sunny skies coming back to us. High temperatures tomorrow near 60. Thursday night, mostly clear, a low of 34 degrees and breezy conditions.
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0: 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Over the hill.
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0: NBC News Radio, I'm Tammy Trujillo. Pope Leo is thanking Catholics for their prayers in his first public message since undergoing lung cancer surgery. Chris Caraggio reports.
1: The 71-year-old pontiff asked followers to continue praying for him in a statement on Wednesday. Vatican officials say Leo's recovery is progressing normally, with blood tests and a chest x-ray showing expected results. The Pope has resumed eating normally and has begun walking after doctors removed the lower lobe of his right lung on Tuesday. Leo continues recovering at Rome's Gemelli Hospital and has canceled public appearances through October 20th. The Pope is still scheduled to travel to South America next month. I'm Chris Caraggio.
0: New inflation numbers are coming in a bit hotter than expected. The consumer price index for September rose to a 12-month rate of 3.7%. Wall Street analysts had expected it to come in at 3.6%. Soaring energy costs are mainly the reason for the inflation uptick, with gasoline prices up 9.1%. Food prices are up 2.5% from a year ago. Cornell University faculty members are starting to debate a no-confidence vote in the administration with respect to how it handled a sexual assault case. Scott Pringle reports.
2: Dr. Ariana Kim is among faculty disappointed with the university's response to allegations of a woman accusing frat members of sexually assaulting her in 2024.
3: There have been so many opportunities for them to make meaningful change to alter the culture of toxic masculinity.
2: Cornell University's president is expected to address the faculty and take questions with a formal no-confidence vote, possibly taking place October 28th. The New York Times reports punishments for the seven accused frat members range from expulsions to writing an essay. All deny wrongdoing. In New York, I'm Scott Pringle.
0: President Trump's approval rating has fallen to a record low across his two terms. That's according to a new Fox News survey. It found 36% of respondents approved of Trump's overall job performance, while 64% disapproved. 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

0: A wonderful morning to you. We got a quick peek at what's happening in your local forecast. On this Thursday, we do expect partly sunny skies returning to the region. High temperatures climbing to about 60 degrees with a light breeze in the late afternoon. Thursday night, mostly clear skies, low of 34 degrees. And then looking ahead to our Friday, we got sunshine back with us, high temperatures in the low 60s, and pretty much the same deal all the way through the weekend. In 2026, Colorado celebrates 150 years of statehood. 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

0: NBC News Radio, I'm Tammy Trujillo. President Trump rallied supporters in Montana Wednesday on his latest GOP midterm stop. Mark Mayfield has details.
1: Appearing in the city of Kalispell, Trump urged the audience to support the state's Republican candidates.
2: And we're going to elect a true American patriot, a fantastic man, a great guy, Aaron Flint.
1: Flint is running to represent Montana's first congressional district. Trump went on to tell supporters to pretend he's on the ballot, saying the last time Democrats were in power, they gave the country the worst inflation in American history. Earlier in the day, Trump told a crowd in Bullhead City, Arizona, to back the Republican nominee for governor, Congressman Andy Biggs. Trump's midterm blitz continues with future stops planned in Kentucky, Kansas, and North Carolina. I'm Mark Mayfield.
0: Anthropic says it will add U.S. voting information to its Claude AI chatbot before the midterms. The AI company says it will add election results and voter data from the nonpartisan nonprofit organization Democracy Works later on this month. Anthropic said the goal is to make Claude AI a useful tool for political conversations and help prevent election-related abuse. In a statement, the company said conversations that touch broadly on political issues account for about 5% of all conversations on the app. Less than 1% ask Claude how to vote. Pope Leo continues to recover from lung cancer surgery. Vatican officials say the Pontiff's recovery is progressing normally, with blood tests and a chest X-ray showing expected results. The 71-year-old has resumed eating normally and has begun walking. The Pontiff has canceled public appearances through October 20th. A new study is shining a light on teens and anxiety. According to the study published in JAMA Pediatrics, about 1 in 6 teens surveyed reported moderate to severe anxiety, and of those, nearly 2/3 also met the criteria for severe depression. This was the first national report to survey teens in the U.S. about their anxiety symptoms in 2 decades. 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

0: A wonderful morning to you. We got a quick peek at what's happening in your local forecast. On this Thursday, we do expect partly sunny skies returning to the region. High temperatures climbing to about 60 degrees with a light breeze in the late afternoon. Thursday night, mostly clear skies, low of 34 degrees. And then looking ahead to our Friday, we got sunshine back with us, high temperatures in the low 60s, and pretty much the same deal all the way through the weekend. In 2026, Colorado celebrates 150 years of statehood. 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
1: I'm a walking down the street like Lucky LaRue. 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

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They're waiting to die, they won't never be free. I ain't hurting nobody. 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

0: NBC News Radio, I'm Mark Mayfield. Pope Leo is continuing to recover in Rome's Gemelli Hospital after undergoing lung cancer surgery. Vatican officials say Leo's recovery is progressing normally, with blood tests and a chest x-ray showing expected results. The 71-year-old U.S.-born Pope has resumed eating normally and begun walking after doctors removed the lower lobe of his right lung Tuesday. Leo has canceled public appearances through October the 20th, but is still scheduled to visit South America next month. President Trump is rallying supporters in Montana, his latest GOP midterm stop. Appearing in the city of Kalispell Wednesday, Trump urged the audience to support the state's Republican candidates.
1: And we're going to elect a true American patriot, a fantastic man, a great guy, Aaron Flint.
0: Flint is running to represent Montana's 1st Congressional District. Earlier in the day, Trump told a crowd in Bullhead City, Arizona, to back Republican nominee for governor, Congressman Andy Biggs. Trump's midterm blitz continues with future stops planned in Kentucky, Kansas, North Carolina, and elsewhere. Iowa, Kansas, and 6 other states are taking legal action against the creators of ChatGPT, claiming that the AI tool can push kids toward dangerous behavior. Scott Carr has more.
2: The lawsuit alleges ChatGPT has caused children to harm themselves or others by coaching them. The states are seeking orders requiring OpenAI change how the tool operates for young users. Several attorneys general unveiled the lawsuit Wednesday, Iowa Attorney General Brenna Byrd among them.
3: My fellow AGs are here to show that we are a united front against companies that make money hurting our kids and breaking our laws.
2: They're asking OpenAI be forced to give up profits generated from child users. I'm Scott Carr.
0: And the Brewers have taken a commanding 3-0 lead in the National League Championship Series over the Dodgers. 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

0: A wonderful morning to you. We got a quick peek at what's happening in your local forecast. On this Thursday, we do expect partly sunny skies returning to the region. High temperatures climbing to about 60 degrees with a light breeze in the late afternoon. Thursday night, mostly clear skies, low of 34 degrees. And then looking ahead to our Friday, we got sunshine back with us, high temperatures in the low 60s, and pretty much the same deal all the way through the weekend. In 2026, Colorado celebrates 150 years of statehood. Tune in Monday through Friday at 8:40 a.m. as we explore our state and local lore through interviews, stories, and historical insight with city officials, local historians, and others who bring our history alive. Join us every Wednesday morning at 8:40 a.m. as we celebrate and honor the things that make Colorado unique. 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

0: NBC News Radio, I'm Michael Kastner. President Trump is rallying supporters in Montana, where he made his latest GOP midterm stop, appearing in the city of Kalispell Wednesday. The president urged the audience to support congressional candidate Aaron Flint in November, calling him a true American patriot. NBC's Chris Pallone with more on the president's events on Wednesday.
1: But we don't have inflation, and tariffs don't cause inflation. You know what they cause? Wealth. They cause wealth.
2: Yeah, but the new inflation report contradicts what the president said there. This is the last report before the midterms, and it came in a little hotter than expected. The Bureau of Labor Statistics found that overall prices rose 3.7% from a year ago. That's up from 3.4% in August.
0: The U.S. military is reportedly considering dropping the mother of all bombs on Iran. More from Tammy Trujillo.
3: CNN reported late Wednesday that new Pentagon strike plans in Iran may include deploying the GBU-43B massive ordnance air blast bomb, known as MOAB, or the mother of all bombs. MOAB is the largest non-nuclear bomb in the U.S. arsenal. The report also cites some military officials who say questions remain over MOAB's effectiveness.
0: SpaceX CEO Elon Musk says he's not behind recent limits on Ukraine's ability to use satellite internet that has crippled the country's ability to defend from Russian attacks. SpaceX provides a system that delivers Starlink and the military version Starshield. But Musk said Wednesday that the U.S. government controls and owns Starshield, and the connections are controlled by the Trump administration and ultimately President Trump himself. Sean Diddy Combs is reportedly recovering after a violent confrontation at a federal prison in New Jersey. TMZ reports the entertainer suffered a serious head injury during a fight over prison privileges. Michael Kastner, NBC News Radio.
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0: A wonderful morning to you. We got a quick peek at what's happening in your local forecast. On this Thursday, we do expect partly sunny skies returning to the region. High temperatures climbing to about 60 degrees with a light breeze in the late afternoon. Thursday night, mostly clear skies, low of 34 degrees. And then looking ahead to our Friday, we got sunshine back with us, high temperatures in the low 60s, and pretty much the same deal all the way through the weekend. In 2026, Colorado celebrates 150 years of statehood. Tune in Monday through Friday at 8:40 a.m. as we explore our state and local lore through interviews, stories, and historical insight with city officials, local historians, and others who bring our history alive. Join us every Wednesday morning at 8:40 a.m. as we celebrate and honor the things that make Colorado unique. These moments in Colorado are brought to you by Alpine Bank, Basin Co-op, Huck Finn Marathon, Morehart Murphy Regional Auto Center, and Tina Miley, a broker associate with Berkshire Hathaway.
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0: NBC News Radio. I'm Michael Kastner. There are reports the military is considering dropping the mother of all bombs on Iran. CNN reported late Wednesday that new Pentagon strike plans in Iran may include deploying a bomb known as MOAB, or the mother of all bombs. It's the largest non-nuclear bomb in the U.S. arsenal. Vladimir Zelensky says Ukraine will resume strikes on Russian oil refineries. The Ukrainian president said Wednesday night that Ukraine's block on attacking refineries is over. Ukraine had stopped bombing Russian oil facilities for 3 days after President Trump claimed he'd brokered an energy ceasefire between Kyiv and Moscow. Russia, however, has continued bombing energy facilities in Ukraine, claiming it never agreed to a ceasefire. President Trump's approval rating has fallen to a record low across his two terms, according to a new Fox News survey. Mark Mayfield with details.
1: The poll showed 36% of respondents approved of Trump's overall job performance, while 64% disapproved. Fox News reported the sharpest declines came among likely voters younger than 45, those earning less than $50,000 annually, non-white voters, and people without a college degree. The survey also found just 22% approved of Trump's handling of inflation, down from 36% in a poll conducted last summer.
0: Social Security recipients will see the biggest cost of living adjustment in 3 years. The Social Security Administration says benefits will increase by 3.6% in January. That amounts to an average hike of $75 a month. An estimated 72 million Americans will see inflation-related increases in their payouts starting in January. And Netflix is laying off around 1,000 employees, or 6% of its workforce. It's the company's largest round of layoffs since 2022. Michael Kastner, NBC News Radio.
2: Mountain News Network. I'm Teresa Taylor. Following 45 years in Park City, Utah, the Sundance Film Festival will head to Boulder in January 2027. Tickets and pass packages go on sale today, allowing buyers to select screenings early before the official film lineup is released in December. Despite a hard-fought effort that included a tying goal by Brock Nelson and a regulation score from Gabriel Landeskog, the Avalanche fell 3-2 to the Dallas Stars in a shootout on Wednesday night. Cale Makar and the squad will look to bounce back when they host the Pittsburgh Penguins this Friday. And Colorado's high country is receiving its first major snowfall of the season, offering a ray of hope after last winter's unseasonably warm and dry weather severely impacted local businesses. The lack of snow led to a 24% drop in statewide skier visits and forced the popular Ice Castles attraction to pull out of Silverthorne and Cripple Creek. I'm Teresa Taylor.
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Oh, good morning to ya. Yeah, Chad Pyre here with you on this Thursday, October 15th. We just heard from James Taylor off of his album Sweet Baby James, released in 1970. That was Fire and Rain. More music coming up here on this Thursday. Got plenty of that. The stormy weather moving out. We'll have mostly sunny skies back with us today. Sunrise not until 7:19 this morning. And then some breezy conditions in the afternoon, coolness off. San Juan Mountains got a bit of snow up there, though. The Snowtell site up at the Upper San Juans, elevation of just over 10,000 feet, recorded over 3 inches of snow in the last 24 hours. So yeah, some snow flying in the high country. Here we go. I do remember in the past it snowing down in Durango or in the surrounding areas on Halloween or around Halloween. That hasn't happened for years, but we'll see if that's the case this season. Some snow, fantastic. All right, some music, even more fantastic. That's what we have going on right now. Coming up next, we'll travel out to 1969. This one off the supergroup Blind Faith's first album. A song written by Steve Winwood. Here's Can't Find My Way Home on the radio. 101, wonderful morning to you.

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Do You Really Want to Hurt Me? Known by Culture Club, first released in 1982. Good morning, Chad Pyre with you, and we've got a quick listen. So what's going on in your local forecast? Four Corners weather update here on Radio 101, and we should have the sunshine back with us. Our sunrise not taking place for another hour at 7:19 this morning. Mostly sunny skies throughout the day. You got high temperatures climbing to about 61 in Durango, 62 in Pagosa Springs, 64 in Farmington, and 62 in Cortez. The wind also kicking up this afternoon. It's keeping it a little cool there. Some wind gusts as high as 25 miles per hour. Sunset eventually at 6:34. We're looking at clear skies tonight and a low of 35 degrees. Tomorrow and our Friday, we got mostly sunny skies, high temperatures in the low 60s, and about the same for our weekend. Your Four Corners weather updates all brought to you by Radio 101. And coming up next, we're getting back to the music. This one, Faith Hill with This Kiss. Yeah, nice crossover hit for you. 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Good morning.

0: I do enjoy that track. It's got such a unique sound and a story-based, kind of an interesting story-based lyrics. Anyways, that was Suzanne Vega with Tom's Diner. Also heard the Beatles in that set with And I Love Her. More music coming up. Right now, a quick listen to what's happening locally. 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

0: the San Juans. Born in the mountains, built on local relationships, and here for the people and businesses that make Durango home. With the rain moving out, paving and milling operations will pick back up on Highway 160 on the south end of Durango. The work will be at tonight from 7 p.m. to 7 a.m. with various eastbound and westbound lane closures, reduced speeds to 40 miles per hour, and up to 15-minute delays. Also, road work continues on Highway 160 through Pagosa Springs. Work is happening on the east side of Pagosa with lane closures, reduced speeds, and a 10-foot width limit. Culvert maintenance is taking place on Colorado 172 south of Ignacio. There will be alternating traffic and delays are likely. And then watch for road work on Highway 550 in Ouray. There's alternating traffic there, and you're probably going to hit a few minor delays. Make sure to drive safe and enjoy your day.
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0: NBC News Radio, I'm Michael Kastner. With the midterms now just weeks away, President Trump continues to rally supporters in Montana Wednesday, a second stop of the day after Arizona. Trump urged people to pretend he's on the ballot. He also remarked that the last time Democrats were in power, they gave the country the worst inflation in American history. NBC's Chris Pallone with more on the president's claims on the road Wednesday.
1: But we don't have inflation, and tariffs don't cause inflation. You know what they cause? Wealth. They cause wealth.
2: Yeah, but the new inflation report contradicts what the president said there. This is the last report before the midterms, and it came in a little hotter than expected. The Bureau of Labor Statistics found that overall prices rose 3.7% from a year ago. That's up from 3.4% in August.
0: President Trump is wishing Pope Leo well following his lung cancer diagnosis. More from Mark Mayfield.
3: Speaking to reporters Wednesday, Trump said the prognosis seems to be good.
1: And we just want to wish him our love and our best wishes.
3: This after the 71-year-old pontiff thanked Catholics for their prayers in his first public message since undergoing lung cancer surgery this week. Vatican officials say Leo's recovery is progressing normally, with blood tests and a chest x-ray showing expected results. The Pope has resumed eating normally and begun walking after doctors removed the lower lobe of his right lung Tuesday. Leo has canceled public appearances through October 20th.
0: Meanwhile, the Pope's older brother, Louis Prevost, is battling cancer again. His wife tells CBS News that he had been treated for blood cancer about 10 years ago, but recently fell out of remission. Prevost is now undergoing treatment at a Florida hospital. And Joni Mitchell is officially a U.S. citizen. The Canadian-born singer-songwriter marked the occasion this week, sharing a photo of herself on Instagram in front of American flags. Michael Kastner, NBC News Radio.
4: Rocky Mountain News Network, I'm Teresa Taylor. Colorado's high country is receiving its first major snowfall of the season, offering a ray of hope after last winter's unseasonably warm and dry weather severely impacted local businesses. The lack of snow led to a 24% drop in statewide skier visits and forced the popular Ice Castles attraction to pull out of Silverthorne and Cripple Creek. The Colorado Bureau of Investigation announced that its number one most wanted fugitive sex offender, 40-year-old Rafael Hinojosa Briceño, was arrested on Tuesday in Denver. Law enforcement located him in an apartment following an anonymous tip. And Denver has released its 20-year Burnham Yard Small Area Plan, offering residents a vision for how 820 acres surrounding the proposed new Broncos Stadium could develop over the coming decades. Denver City Council is expected to vote on the plan in January. I'm Teresa Taylor.
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that one, Hungry Hearts, by Bruce Springsteen, coming off his 1980 album, The River. Good morning, Chad Pyre, with you. Happy Thursday. We got our sunrise coming up in just a bit and should have mostly sunny skies today. Well, music, we keep it rolling. We now travel to 1995, one of the bigger hits of 1995. This one, Hootie and the Blowfish, Only Wanna Be With You. 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

0: of Bruce Hornsby with The Way It Is. Oh no, don't you believe him. This is Radio 101. Hey, good morning to ya. 7:20 now on this October 15th. And a quick listen on what's happening in your local forecast. 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We got our partly sunny skies just starting out there. Just got that sunrise up and about. But mostly sunny skies throughout today. High temperatures climbing to about 61 in Durango this afternoon, 62 in Pagosa Springs, 64 in Farmington, and a high of 62 in Cortez. So yeah, still a little on the chilly side. The wind is going to be kicking up this afternoon for sure. Some wind gusts around 25 miles per hour. Our sun set eventually at 6:34. We're looking at clear skies tonight and a low of 35 degrees. Tomorrow, Friday, mostly sunny skies again, high temperatures in the low 60s. And pretty much the same deal for the weekend. 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

0: Oh, that one, Staying With Me. It's by Los Lonely Boys right here on Radio 101. Good morning. I also heard Dido with her song White Flag just before that. Hey, more music coming up. More music coming up. Plus, in 10 minutes, we'll do a little bit of trivia. We'll have the time for that. Right now, a quick listen to what's happening locally. 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
1: 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Do not park on designated snow routes during storms. Parking on Highway 160, including downtown Pagosa Street, is banned from 2 until 6 a.m. Give plows room. Stay at least 200 feet behind snow removal equipment and never try to pass a working plow. Clear sidewalks. Property owners are responsible for clearing adjoining sidewalks by noon the day after a storm. Montezuma County says, do you have a question about county government? 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Check out Coffee with the County Monday, October 19th, 10 until 11:30 a.m. in the BOCC meeting room in Cortez. For FCB News, I'm Jamie Monticelli.
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0: Good morning. Here we go. It is now trivia time. Trivia time. Let's go. We're doing it. We're doing some trivia. Yeah, you, me, the trivia questions, we're all here. Give me a call now, 970-259-4456. Contest works like this. I got a slew of trivia topics. You call me, I'll pull you on air. 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All right, let's give it a whirl again. 970-259-4456. Let's see who fought through those phone lines. Good morning.
1: Good morning.
0: Hello.
1: How are you?
0: I'm doing good. How are you doing?
1: Good, good.
0: Great. What's your name?
1: This is Sean.
0: Sean, no, welcome back to it, sir. All right, here's what you got this morning, Sean. You got geography examples, median size, album order, princess song, or everyday acronyms.
1: Oh, boy. Let me check my co-pilot. How about, is it median size?
0: Median size. Yeah.
1: Okay. Let's do it.
0: All right. So I'll give you a list of things, and you got to tell me which one is the median or the one in the middle by size, the one in the middle. Are you ready?
1: Okay. Yep.
0: Okay. We'll start with the planets in our solar system. There's two of them, actually, that are pretty darn close or you know, because it's an even number, so there's two. But which of our planets in our solar system are median, are the middle size-wise?
1: Oh, boy. That's a tough one.
0: Yeah. You're right. That is a tough one.
1: we're going to go with Mars.
0: No, Mars is small. Mars is smaller. That's smaller than them. Earth is one of them. Right there in the middle, and Neptune.
1: Yeah.

0: Neptune as well. Yeah, are the two are the two that are there in the middle by size. That's right. You still got a chance here, of course. But we'll see. We'll shrink it down a little bit. We'll go continents by mass. Which continent? There's just one. Which continent is the median? Is the middle by mass? It is. We would consider it down, but it's not down under.
1: Okay. Let me see. How about South America?
0: Yes. Yeah, correct. South America. South America is right in the middle of all the continents, seven continents, so there's one in the middle. South America is the one in the middle for mass, for size. So there's your median continents. Okay, that means this one is for the win, Sean. How about oceans? Oceans by square kilometer, the surface of the ocean, but oceans by square kilometer. Which of the oceans is in the middle? It's not that close to us. It's like that. Maybe cowboys would battle this ocean. Stupid clue.
1: Dang. Yeah, not the Atlantic or Pacific. It's a stupid one. The Caribbean.
0: Wait, what were you saying? You gonna say something different?
1: Yeah. Now I can't think of what. Let me think. What do you think?
0: We'll call it. It's like next to a country. Has like I think the second largest population. And
1: the Indian Ocean.
0: The Indian Ocean. Yeah, for sure. Okay, to wait through that one. yes, the Indian Ocean is the median size of all the oceans. So you got continents and oceans. Just got to study up on how big your planets are.
1: Yes, I do. I need to study up on all of them.
0: yeah, I mean, that's pretty tough. Like, which one's in the middle? You're just kind of guessing. You can eliminate the largest ones and usually the smallest ones, but it's hard to figure out which one is actually in the middle for all of those.
1: In the middle. Yep. Yeah.
0: Median size. That one's just in the middle. Just bonus follow-up. The median is the one in the middle, right? Do you know what the mode is? What would be the mode of a list of things?
1: I don't remember what the mode is.
0: The mode, I believe, is the most common. So, like, that appears the most throughout the list of whatever it might be. So these ones wouldn't necessarily have a mode because they each have a different name. But, yeah, I don't know. Random question I was throwing at you again there, Sean.
1: So what's the largest ocean?
0: The Pacific.
1: Okay.
0: Yeah.
1: That's what I thought.
0: Yep. That one's big. Which it's still like, I myself, I've never gone on an ocean. Like I've been on the ocean, but not, I could see shore the whole time, you know, on like a boat or something. I can't imagine, especially back in the days.
1: The Pacific a bunch.
0: Oh, have you? That's wild. Like,
1: tons.
0: Is it kind of freaky though when you don't see any land anywhere?
1: It's odd.
0: We
1: spend days and days coming across it.
0: Yeah, that's so wild to me. I think back to like you know early explorers and stuff, and they're like, "Well, the stars are telling me to just keep on going that way." And you don't see anything for months. It's so crazy. The scurvy sitting in.
1: Definitely.
0: Yeah. Well, that's cool.
1: And
0: you
1: don't see other boats either.
0: Right? There's just nothing.
1: Nothing.
0: Just nothing. Just waves and sun.
1: Yep.
0: And hopefully not a storm.
1: Flying fish.
0: And flying fish. All right.
1: Lots of flying fish and dolphins.
0: Oh, crazy. All right, cool. Yeah. Big ol' oceans. All right, sweet, Sean. Well, you did get it this morning. Stay on the line, and I'll get you that gift card to Sunnyside.
1: All right, thanks.
0: Thank you. Cool. Median size. Random category. That's what you get on Trivia Time. We'll do it again tomorrow on your Friday. Tune in for your chance to win. We'll be playing at 7:40 sharp, and the contest brought to you by TBK Bank, member FDIC. 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

0: 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With the rain moving out, paving and milling operations will pick back up on Highway 160 on the south end of Durango. The work will be at night from 7 p.m. to 7 a.m. with various eastbound and westbound lane closures, reduced speeds to 40 miles per hour, and up to 15-minute delays. Also, road work continues on Highway 160 through Pagosa Springs. Work is happening on the east side of Pagosa with lane closures, reduced speeds, and a 10-foot width limit. Culvert maintenance is taking place on Colorado 172 south of Ignacio. There will be alternating traffic and delays are likely. And then watch for road work on Highway 550 in Ouray. There's alternating traffic there, and you're probably going to hit a few minor delays. Make sure to drive safe and enjoy your day.
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0: NBC News Radio, I'm Michael Kastner. President Trump is blaming the economy on Democrats at his latest rally leading up to the midterms. He rallied his supporters in Montana yesterday and told Republicans to pretend he's on the ballot. He also claimed Democrats gave the country the worst inflation in U.S. history. NBC News White House correspondent Monica Alba with more on the president's campaign claims.
1: Well, the president says he inherited a bad economy and arguing this in Montana.
2: Your prices have come way down.
1: According to government statistics, the cost of housing, clothing, and restaurant food have all increased compared to a year ago.
0: Former President Barack Obama is endorsing Arizona Governor Katie Hobbs as she campaigns for re-election. In a newly released campaign video, Obama highlights Hobbs' focus on lowering costs, public safety, and working across the aisle.
3: Katie knows how to bring people together to get things done. She's passed bipartisan tax cuts every single year she's been in office to help veterans, seniors, small businesses, and families make ends meet.
0: Recent polling shows the Democratic governor holding a strong position to secure a second term. Vladimir Zelensky says Ukrainian strikes on Russian oil refineries will resume. The Ukrainian president said Wednesday night that Ukraine's block on attacking refineries is over. Ukraine had stopped bombing Russian oil facilities for 3 days after President Trump claimed he'd brokered an energy ceasefire between Kyiv and Moscow. Six Flags Over Georgia is planning to reopen on Friday following its closure after a man's fatal fall from the Goliath roller coaster on Monday. Ryan Chandler reports that as a precaution, the company has shut down 9 other coasters at its parks in the U.S. and Canada, at least 6 of them made by the same Swiss manufacturer as Goliath.
4: That company telling NBC News they are deeply saddened by this tragic accident.
0: Michael Kastner, NBC News Radio.
5: Rocky Mountain News Network, I'm Teresa Taylor. Following 45 years in Park City, Utah, the Sundance Film Festival will head to Boulder in January 2027. Tickets and pass packages go on sale today, allowing buyers to select screenings early before the official film lineup is released in December. Despite a hard-fought effort that included a tying goal by Brock Nelson and a regulation score from Gabriel Landeskog, the Avalanche fell 3-2 to the Dallas Stars in a shootout on Wednesday night. Cale Makar and the squad will look to bounce back when they host the Pittsburgh Penguins this Friday. And Colorado's high country is receiving its first major snowfall of the season, offering a ray of hope after last winter's unseasonably warm and dry weather severely impacted local businesses. The lack of snow led to a 24% drop in statewide skier visits and forced the popular Ice Castles attraction to pull out of Silverthorne and Cripple Creek. I'm Teresa Taylor.
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7: 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Happy Thursday. 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
1: Knows it. Her eyes are as big as her bubbly toes on the feet of a queen of the hearts of the cards, and her feet are all covered with tar balls.

0: Bubble Toast by Jack Johnson right here on Radio 101. Hey, good morning. Happy Thursday. Got the sunshine back with us. We'll take a quick listen to what's happening in your local forecast. 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Well, yeah, partly, mostly sunny skies back with us today. That's fantastic. Looking pretty nice out there. Although still a little chilly, high temperatures only up to about 61 in Durango this afternoon, 62 in Pagosa Springs, 64 in Farmington, and 62 in Cortez. The wind kicking up this afternoon, that's keeping it cool. Some wind gusts around 25 miles per hour. Sunset then eventually at 6:34. We're looking at clear skies tonight, to low of 35 degrees. Tomorrow, Friday, we got mostly sunny skies, high temperatures in the low 60s, about the same for the weekend. 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

0: jamming out there with Chaka Khan from 1978. I'm Every Woman. This is Radio 101. Good morning. Chad Pyre with you. As we get close to the bottom of the hour on this 8 o'clock hour on your Thursday. What am I saying? We got your local news. That's what's happening. Local news up next. 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We send it back to the news desk with Jamie Monticelli.
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1: Talk with Nick, Center of Southwest Studies, Fort Lewis College, Durango. You'd think that Danny Boy was written somewhere in Ireland, right? No, it was written by a woman who she and her husband had failed pretty miserably with a mining claim in Ouray. But she did. Margaret Weatherly, surrounded by all that misery of the big failure of the mining claim in Ouray, did manage to write a classic song.
2: She had heard a tune that a lot of immigrant Irish people brought to America. And it was a tune that, you know, just people were playing. It didn't have any words to it. But Frederick Weatherly wrote a poem about the death of his father and his son, but he didn't have a tune to go along with it. But he was hoping to make it a song, and he just didn't have the tune to go with it. So Margaret, remembering this kind of Irish tune, wrote to her brother-in-law, and in 1913, they put that tune to the poem, and the song Danny Boy was created from that. And, you know, Margaret Weatherly, she was never given any sort of credit. There's no copyright or royalties
1: what
2: that went
1: shame.
2: To her. So even though she was really struggling, you know, this didn't help her out monetarily.
1: Poor Margaret.
2: Yeah, definitely.
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0: 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With the rain moving out, paving and milling operations will pick back up on Highway 160 on the south end of Durango. The work will be at tonight from 7 p.m. to 7 a.m. with various eastbound and westbound lane closures, reduced speeds to 40 miles per hour, and up to 15-minute delays. Also, road work continues on Highway 160 through Pagosa Springs. Work is happening on the east side of Pagosa with lane closures, reduced speeds, and a 10-foot width limit. Culvert maintenance is taking place on Colorado 172 south of Ignacio. There will be alternating traffic and delays are likely. And then watch for road work on Highway 550 in Ouray. There's alternating traffic there, and you're probably going to hit a few minor delays. Make sure to drive safe and enjoy your day.
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0: NBC News Radio, I'm Michael Kastner. President Trump is on a campaign blitz for Republicans as the countdown for the midterm elections continues. His schedule today includes tele-rallies after being on the road yesterday. The president will be at a rally in Georgia on Friday, and then he heads to Kentucky. The second of two reports on inflation has been released, and this one also shows it's running hotter than analysts predicted. Daria Albinger with details.
1: It's not just consumers who are paying more for most things. Wholesalers are feeling it too. The producer price index, which measures costs before they reach consumers, rose 1.3% in September year over year, more than double the 0.6% analysts were predicting. Inflation has been pegged as one of the most important issues for voters heading into the midterms. The Fed also closely follows the PPI as a guide when it comes to setting interest rates.
0: Anthropic says it's going to add U.S. voting information to its Claude AI chatbot before the midterm elections. Mark Mayfield fills this in.
2: The AI company said on Wednesday it's going to add election results and voter data from the nonpartisan nonprofit organization Democracy Works later this month. Anthropic said its goal is to make Claude AI a useful tool for political conversations and to help prevent election-related abuse. In a statement, the company said conversations that touch broadly on political issues account for about 5% of all conversations on the app.
0: Former Venezuelan President Nicolas Maduro and his wife are scheduled for arraignment in a New York federal court today. The deposed leader faces a rewritten indictment charging him with leading a state-sponsored campaign that tortured political opponents and American citizens. And a new poll says a majority of Americans are against public executions. The new YouGov poll released Wednesday says over 70% of Americans are opposed to having executions broadcast live to the public. Michael Kastner, NBC News Radio.
3: Rocky Mountain News Network, I'm Teresa Taylor. Following 45 years in Park City, Utah, the Sundance Film Festival will head to Boulder in January 2027. Tickets and pass packages go on sale today, allowing buyers to select screenings early before the official film lineup is released in December. Despite a hard-fought effort that included a tying goal by Brock Nelson and a regulation score from Gabriel Landeskog, the Avalanche fell 3-2 to the Dallas Stars in a shootout on Wednesday night. Cale Makar and the squad will look to bounce back when they host the Pittsburgh Penguins this Friday. And Colorado's high country is receiving its first major snowfall of the season, offering a ray of hope after last winter's unseasonably warm and dry weather severely impacted local businesses. The lack of snow led to a 24% drop in statewide skier visits and forced the popular Ice Castles attraction to pull out of Silverthorne and Cripple Creek. I'm Teresa Taylor.
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man. She's right behind you. Debbie Harry. Bah. One way or another. That one by Blondie here on Radio 101. Good morning. Just past 908. Just past 908 on this October 15th. And we keep the music going. We now travel to 2018. This song, Guiding Light by Mumford & Sons on Radio 101.

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0: Oh, jamming out right there with Kim Wilde, Kids in America. This is Radio 101. We also heard the Cars in that set with You Might Think. More music coming up. Quick listen to what's happening in your local forecast. 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Got ourselves the sunshine out and about today. Mostly sunny skies on this Thursday. And high temperatures near 61 in Durango, up to 62 in Pagosa Springs, 64 in Farmington, and 62 in Cortez. The wind is kicking up this afternoon. Some wind gusts around 25 miles per hour. Our sunset eventually taking place at 6:34. We're looking at clear skies tonight and a low of 35 degrees. Tomorrow on our Friday, we got mostly sunny skies back with us. High temperatures in the low 60s, about the same for the weekend. 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And more music? Yeah, that's coming to you. 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Good morning.
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2: 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The Ranger Series is back on Thursday, October 15th. 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

0: I Want You. That one by Savage Garden here on Radio 101. I also heard the Beatles in that set with Twist and Shout. Yeah, we're jumping around decades, but just listening to good music as we work our way through this Thursday. And more music coming up. Also, a quick reminder, in 10 minutes, we'll set aside some time for Link the Lyrics and your chance to win. Right now, a quick listen to what's happening locally. 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Give him a call today, 970-247-1040. With that, listen to what's happening locally. We send it back to the news desk with Jamie Monticelli.
1: As colder weather approaches, the town of Pagosa Springs is preparing for winter road conditions and reminding residents how they can help keep streets safe and accessible. 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Keep the streets clear. Do not park on designated snow routes during storms. Parking on Highway 160, including downtown Pagosa Street, is banned from 2 until 6 a.m. Give plows room. 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Clear sidewalks. Property owners are responsible for clearing adjoining sidewalks by noon the day after a storm. Montezuma County says, do you have a question about county government? Want to share an idea, bring up a concern, or just get to know your county commissioners? Check out Coffee with the County Monday, October 19th, 10 until 11:30 a.m. in the BOCC meeting room in Cortez. For FCB News, I'm Jamie Monticelli.
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Oh, good morning. I was just talking. Oh my gosh. Missed out. Leak the lyrics. We played that whole music clip. All right, we're playing Leak the Lyrics though. If you're still tuned in, thank you so much. You could be a winner today. Contest works like this. I think the clue already played even as well, but I'll play a clue. You give me a call at 970-259-4456 and finish out the lyrics. You could be our winner, earning yourself a gift card to Mama Sylvia's Italian Kitchen. Enjoy happy hour 4:30 to 6 every day, excluding holiday weekends, not available for takeout. All right, this morning for Link the Lyrics, we're traveling back to 1976, and I need the next five lyrics. Belt it out for me. Belt it out, at least the next five lyrics there. Here's your clue for Link the Lyrics on this October 15th.

All right, belt it out for me again. 970-259-4456. Here's your clue again, a third time, because I wasn't paying attention, my bad. Here's your clue again for Link the Lyrics on this Thursday morning.

All right, while we wait for our wonderful singer, here's some more music. We'll chill out with Led Zeppelin as we're heading to California on Radio 101.

Oh, that beautiful one by Led Zeppelin. Going to California here on Radio 101. Good morning, Chad Pyre with you. Thank you, everyone, calling in. Playing Link the Lyrics. Thanks for sticking with me. Even though I was just sitting here blabbing in the studio, my music bed was playing. All right. Well, we did get a winner this morning. Congratulations going out to Steve. Steve singing it out here for this Thursday. We'll give a listen to your clue again. Here's Boz Skaggs featuring Steve finishing your lyrics on your Thursday.

0: One more for the road.
1: Oh, one more for the road. Yeah, I appreciate Steve elongating that last part. That's how it goes. You gotta sing it out that way. That song from Lido Shuffle, written by Boz Scaggs and David Paich, and then introduced on their album Silk Degrees in 1976. And Boz Scaggs, he talked about the song, and he says, Lido Shuffle, it was a song that I've been writing for a while. I took the idea of this shuffle from a song that Fats Domino did called The Fat Man. And that kind of driving shuffle beat, I used to play that on the piano. I started kind of singing along with it. I showed it to some other band members, and they helped me fill it out. It ended up being Lido Shuffle and one of my favorites. We'll give it a listen in just a bit. A whole bunch of members of the band playing on this song. Jeff Porcaro and David Paich and David Hungate. They would all go on later to form the band Toto, but here featured on Boz Scaggs' track Lido Shuffle. Well, again, thank you so much to Steve calling in and singing it out today. We'll be back at it tomorrow on your Friday. Do a little singing. Earn that gift card. We'll hear a brief word from our wonderful sponsor, Mama Sylvia's, and then your Link the Lyric song from today. Released in 1976, Boz Scaggs with Lido Shuffle on Radio 101.
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0: Good morning. Your road report brought to you by Cal Steel and Sheet Metal, located on Highway 160 just east of Three Springs. Don't shiver through the cold months this year. Give the Cal Steel team a call today at 970-247-0104. With the rain moving out, paving and milling operations will pick back up on Highway 160 on the south end of Durango. The work will be at night from 7 p.m. to 7 a.m. with various eastbound and westbound lane closures, reduced speeds to 40 miles per hour, and up to 15-minute delays. Also, road work continues on Highway 160 through Pagosa Springs. Work is happening on the east side of Pagosa with lane closures, reduced speeds, and a 10-foot width limit. Culvert maintenance is taking place on Colorado 172 south of Ignacio. There will be alternating traffic and delays are likely. And then watch for road work on Highway 550 in Ouray. There's alternating traffic there, and you're probably going to hit a few minor delays. Make sure to drive safe and enjoy your day. Feel that chill in the air. If your aging furnace struggled through last winter, it's time to upgrade before the snow flies. 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

0: NBC News Radio, I'm Michael Kastner. The execution of convicted Fort Hood shooter Nedal Hassan will no longer be live streamed at the White House. NBC's Monica Alba.
1: The president writing on social media that he thinks streaming the execution for all to see might have been a strong deterrent for the world to witness how America deals with terrorists and scum, in his words. But many very good and well-meaning people would rather not watch him die through streaming or through any other visual device. He will die as scheduled by firing squad, but this event will not be streamed.
0: Hassan, a former army doctor, killed 12 soldiers, one civilian, and an unborn baby in the mass shooting in November 2009 at Fort Hood in Texas. 33 people were also injured in the shooting, including Hassan, who was left paralyzed from the waist down during the attack. He's in a wheelchair. The producer price index is seeing its biggest jump in years. Although it's not a primary inflation gauge, the PPI is closely watched by the Fed when it comes to setting interest rates. Today's report indicates wholesale inflation was much stronger last month than at any time since 2022, with producer prices soaring 1.3% in September compared to the forecast of 0.6%. Pope Leo is continuing to recover from lung cancer surgery. Ann Thompson with more.
2: Pope Leo is on the mend 2 days after surgery for the most common form of lung cancer. The 71-year-old walking around his hospital room, eating normally, and even celebrating Mass in a private chapel at Rome's Gemelli Hospital.
0: And the Pope's brother is also being treated for cancer. Louis Prevost's wife told CBS that he had been treated for blood cancer about 10 years ago, but recently fell out of remission. Michael Kastner, NBC News Radio.
3: Rocky Mountain News Network, I'm Teresa Taylor. Colorado's high country is receiving its first major snowfall of the season, offering a ray of hope after last winter's unseasonably warm and dry weather severely impacted local businesses. The lack of snow led to a 24% drop in statewide skier visits and forced the popular Ice Castles attraction to pull out of Silverthorne and Cripple Creek. The Colorado Bureau of Investigation announced that its number one most wanted fugitive sex offender, 40-year-old Rafael Hinojosa Briceño, was arrested on Tuesday in Denver. Law enforcement located him in an apartment following an anonymous tip. And Denver has released its 20-year Burnham Yard Small Area Plan, offering residents a vision for how 820 acres surrounding the proposed new Broncos Stadium could develop over the coming decades. Denver City Council is expected to vote on the plan in January. I'm Teresa Taylor.
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0: that song, Street Corner Symphony by Rob Thomas here on Radio 101. Also heard Eric Clapton with I've Got a Rock and Roll Heart and America to open up the set with Only in Your Heart. More music, that's for sure, coming up. We got a quick listen, though, to what's happening in your local forecast. 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Come experience the DO difference. We do have ourselves the mostly sunny skies here on this Thursday, and not necessarily heating up, a little warmer than it was yesterday, but a high near 61 in Durango today, up to 62 in Pagosa Springs, 64 in Farmington, and 62 in Cortez. We do have the breeze picking up this afternoon. Some portions of the Four Corners are going to see those wind gusts around 25 miles per hour. Our sunset eventually coming to us at 6:34. We're looking at clear skies tonight and a low of 35 degrees. Tomorrow, on our Friday, we got mostly sunny skies back with us, high temperatures in the low 60s, and really about the same throughout the weekend. 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

Good morning. It's now 10:30 on this October 15th. Time to learn something new. You and I learning something new each and every weekday with Today I Learned. Well, today I learned that Disneyland there in California, for the ride Pirates of the Caribbean, they're making that ride and they wanted it to be spooky. So Disneyland originally used real human skeletons. These skeletons were provided by the UCLA Medical Center. And so in the Pirates of the Caribbean ride, originally, when it was first made in the 1960s, they used real skeletons, real humans, for their props inside the Pirates of the Caribbean ride. So you'd be riding on, you know, the little boat thing going through the caves, and all the, you know, the dead pirates and their treasure were real human skeletons. And this was because back in the 1960s, Disneyland believed that the fake bones that we could make at the time weren't convincing enough. It wasn't convincing enough. They weren't good enough fake bones. So they got real human skeletons from the UCLA Medical Center and put them in the Pirates of the Caribbean ride. It's like, all right, we're going to go see Grandma. Everyone onto the Pirates of the Caribbean ride. All right, learning something new every day. You and I learning something new every day. I mean, since they've been replaced, it's not real human bones anymore. We've made convincing enough fake bones now that they put fake skeletons in there. All right, join me tomorrow. We'll learn something else new about our wide world and beyond with Today I Learned. Up next, this one, Maren Morris with her song, The Bones. Radio 101, good morning.

0: NBC News Radio, I'm Chris Caraggio. The execution of convicted Fort Hood shooter Nadal Hassan will no longer be live streamed. NBC News' Monica Alba reports on President Trump reversing course.
1: The president writing on social media that he thinks streaming the execution for all to see might have been a strong deterrent for the world to witness how America deals with terrorists and scum, in his words. But many very good and well-meaning people would rather not watch him die through streaming or through any other visual device.
0: The president said Hassan will die as scheduled and the execution may be viewed in person by the immediate families of the victims if they wish. Hassan, a former Army doctor, killed 12 soldiers, one civilian, and an unborn baby in the mass shooting in November of 2009 at Fort Hood in Texas. 33 people were also injured in the shooting, including Hassan, who was left paralyzed from the waist down during the attack. The midterms are quickly approaching. President Trump will participate in a number of tele-rallies today after being out on the road earlier this week. Elsewhere, debates are taking place tonight in Maine, Alaska, and Michigan. The northeastern U.S. is getting set for a bout with Mother Nature. Forecasters say a strong storm system moving through the Great Lakes today will hammer parts of Pennsylvania, New York, and New England with high winds and heavy rain tomorrow. The second of two reports on inflation has been released, and this one also shows that it's running hotter than analysts predicted. Daria Albinger has details.
2: It's not just consumers who are paying more for most things. Wholesalers are feeling it too. The producer price index, which measures costs before they reach consumers, rose 1.3% in September year over year, more than double the 0.6% analysts were predicting. Inflation has been pegged as one of the most important issues for voters heading into the midterms.
0: Former Venezuelan President Nicolas Maduro and his wife are being arraigned in a New York federal court today. The deposed leader faces a rewritten indictment charging him with leading a state-sponsored campaign that tortured political opponents and American citizens. I'm Chris Caraggio, NBC News Radio.
3: Rocky Mountain News Network, I'm Teresa Taylor. Following 45 years in Park City, Utah, the Sundance Film Festival will head to Boulder in January 2027. Tickets and pass packages go on sale today, allowing buyers to select screenings early before the official film lineup is released in December. Despite a hard-fought effort that included a tying goal by Brock Nelson and a regulation score from Gabriel Landeskog, the Avalanche fell 3-2 to the Dallas Stars in a shootout on Wednesday night. Cale Makar and the squad will look to bounce back when they host the Pittsburgh Penguins this Friday. And Colorado's high country is receiving its first major snowfall of the season, offering a ray of hope after last winter's unseasonably warm and dry weather severely impacted local businesses. The lack of snow led to a 24% drop in statewide skier visits and forced the popular Ice Castles attraction to pull out of Silverthorne and Cripple Creek. I'm Teresa Taylor.
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0: Lady Marmalade there by LaBelle here on Radio 101. Hey, good morning, Chad Pyre with you as we work our way through this Thursday. Got a quick lesson to what's happening in your local forecast. 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Well, we got the partly sunny skies throughout the remainder of this Thursday, and warming up, I guess, a little bit, at least compared to yesterday. High temperatures near 61 in Durango this afternoon, 62 in Pagosa Springs, 64 in Farmington, and 62 in Cortez. Now, the wind will be kicking up this afternoon. Some wind gusts around 25 miles per hour. Our sunset eventually at 6:34. Then we're looking at clear skies tonight and a low of 35 degrees. Tomorrow and Friday, we got mostly sunny skies, high temperatures in the low 60s, and pretty much the same deal for the weekend. Quick look at that forecast brought to you by Durango Nursery and Supply. And we got some great music coming up. 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

Well, that's Van Morrison with Crazy Love. As if there's any other kind, huh? Chad Pyer here with you, and we're wrapping up the morning, getting ready for the afternoon. Lunch hour coming up. I got a whole bunch of fantastic music lined out, and we got some sunshine back with us today as well. That's nice. It's still not that warm, but we'll take what we can get. As we continue on through this Thursday, quick reminder, too, with Halloween coming up here soon, just at the, well, it's always at the end of this month, end of October, but we're doing a big Halloween giveaway, big old Halloween giveaway. You could be a winner, because all you have to do is register, which is pretty darn easy. 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All right, music, we're back to it as we keep this Thursday chugging along. This one, Whitney Houston, I Want to Dance with Somebody. Well, preferably somebody who loves me. You are tuned into Radio 101. Happy Thursday.

0: 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I'm Chris Caraccio.
1: A plan to live stream the execution of Nidal Hassan has been called off. Nick Harper reports that's according to a post by President Trump on social media.
2: Trump confirmed he will die as scheduled by firing squad, but this event will not be streamed. Hassan was convicted of killing 13 soldiers and injuring dozens more in a 2009 attack at the Army base of Fort Hood, Texas.
1: Trump says the execution may be viewed by families of the victims if they choose. The execution is scheduled for December 3rd. President Trump will participate in a number of tele-rallies today with the midterms less than 3 weeks away. He'll hold a rally in Georgia tomorrow and speak in Kentucky on Saturday. Vladimir Zelensky says Ukraine's block on attacking refineries is over. Ukraine had stopped bombing Russian oil facilities for 3 days after President Trump claimed he had brokered an energy ceasefire between Kyiv and Moscow. Russia, however, has continued bombing energy facilities in Ukraine, claiming it never agreed to a ceasefire. Katie Zacharias says she was told she could call herself a lawyer, but not an attorney. In an interview with the New York Times, the White House press secretary said she consulted with the president of Pepperdine University before she began appearing on cable news. Zacharias graduated from Pepperdine with a law degree in 2011, but multiple reports say there is no record of her passing the bar exam in any state. President Trump is wishing Pope Leo well following his lung cancer diagnosis. Speaking to reporters yesterday, Trump said the prognosis seems to be good.
3: And we just want to wish him our love and our best wishes.
1: The 71-year-old pontiff thanked everyone for their prayers in his first public message since undergoing lung cancer surgery this week. Vatican officials say Leo's recovery is progressing normally with blood tests and a chest x-ray showing expected results. Meantime, his older brother, Louis Prevost, is battling cancer again. His wife tells CBS News that he had been treated for blood cancer about 10 years ago, but recently fell out of remission. I'm Chris Caraccio, NBC News Radio.
4: Oh, a wonderful afternoon to ya. There's NBC News once again on Radio 101. More music. Yeah, that's definitely coming up. And we got a little bit of information on what's happening locally as well. We'll send it back to the news desk now with Jamie Monticelli.
5: The city of Durango says Jessica Morrison has been hired as the city's new community engagement program manager, bringing to the role more than two decades of experience in education, nonprofit leadership, and community collaboration throughout Southwest Colorado. A longtime member of the Durango and La Plata County community, Morrison steps into the role with a well-established record of building partnerships, expanding equitable access, and designing programs that connect people with opportunities. 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It is set for October 24th, 9 a.m. until 1 p.m. at the La Plata County Fairgrounds. 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It is an opportunity to connect with valuable local resources that support basic needs, healthcare, career opportunities, education pathways, and entrepreneurship. For FCB News, I'm Jamie Monticelli.
4: All right, here we are, getting back to the music for this Thursday afternoon. We're kicking it off in 1985. This one after Phil Collins with Solo Susu Studio. He actually just made up that word. Doesn't mean anything. But a good one to sing out. This is Radio 101. A good afternoon.

0: That one, David Gray, his song Fugitive, had a big set of music to open up that noon o'clock hour. We also heard from the Dave Matthews Band with Stay, the Doobie Brothers taking it to the streets, and we opened it up with Studio. That one was Phil Collins. Plenty of music spanning the decades. It's coming to you. You got a quick listen to what's happening right here in your local forecast. 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Well, we do have ourselves the partly sunny skies here today. High temperatures near 61 in Durango, up to 62 in Pagosa Springs, 64 in Farmington, and 62 in Cortez. Now, the wind will be kicking up this afternoon. Got some wind gusts around 25 miles per hour. And sunset eventually at 6:34. We're looking at clear skies tonight and a low of 35 degrees. Tomorrow and our Friday, we got mostly sunny skies, high temperatures in the low 60s, and really about the same deal for the weekend. 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Hey, more music. Yeah, it's coming to you. 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Good afternoon.
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0: NBC News Radio. I'm Chris Caraccio. Convicted Fort Hood shooter Nadal Hassan's death by firing squad will no longer be live streamed. In a post today on Truth Social, President Trump said he will die as scheduled and the execution may be viewed in person by the immediate families of the victims if they wish. Hassan, a former Army doctor, killed 12 soldiers, one civilian, and an unborn baby in the mass shooting in November 2009. A lung cancer expert in Texas says it's impressive that Pope Leo's disease was picked up early, Sarah Lee Kessler reports.
1: About one-fifth of people who get lung cancer have no history of smoking.
2: That includes the pontiff, so Dr. Daniel DeArmond, a cardiothoracic surgeon at University of Texas Health System, says it's remarkable that Pope Leo's nodule was detected before it had spread.
1: If a person doesn't have a background of smoking or heavy smoking, we don't know exactly how to screen for those people.
2: So non-smokers aren't typically screened, and therefore, they're usually diagnosed at a late stage. But the Vatican says the Pope's cancer is self-contained.
0: A report today indicates wholesale inflation was much stronger last month than any time since 2022, with producer prices soaring 1.3% in September compared to the forecast of 0.6%. There's a Monday morning deadline for federal prosecutors to justify the continued detention of the man shot by ICE in New York City, Natalie Migliori reports.
3: Lawyers for Oscar Belgal, the undocumented Dominican shot by ICE agents last week, say he still has a bullet in his neck and is losing sensation in his face. The Legal Aid Society representing the 28-year-old father filed a petition in Brooklyn court calling Belgal's arrest illegal and demanding he be released immediately. Belgal alleges ICE agents had their guns drawn and never identified themselves as they approached the car he and his son were inside, but federal authorities say they were not aware a child was inside the car.
0: I'm Chris Caraccio, NBC News Radio.
4: Rocky Mountain News Network, I'm Teresa Taylor. Following 45 years in Park City, Utah, the Sundance Film Festival will head to Boulder in January 2027. Tickets and pass packages go on sale today, allowing buyers to select screenings early before the official film lineup is released in December. Despite a hard-fought effort that included a tying goal by Brock Nelson and a regulation score from Gabriel Landeskog, the Avalanche fell 3-2 to the Dallas Stars in a shootout on Wednesday night. Cale Makar and the squad will look to bounce back when they host the Pittsburgh Penguins this Friday. And Colorado's high country is receiving its first major snowfall of the season, offering a ray of hope after last winter's unseasonably warm and dry weather severely impacted local businesses. The lack of snow led to a 24% drop in statewide skier visits and forced the popular Ice Castles attraction to pull out of Silverthorne and Cripple Creek. I'm Teresa Taylor.
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0: 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I'm Chris Caraggio.
1: The midterm elections are now less than 3 weeks away. Speaking today from the White House Rose Garden, President Trump said he is seeing great enthusiasm from Republicans at his rallies across the country.
2: These are rallies that nobody's ever seen. You had to see the crowd in Arizona yesterday and the crowd in Montana.
1: Trump will participate in a number of tele-rallies today. Tomorrow, he'll be at a rally in Georgia and will speak in Kentucky on Saturday. Elsewhere, debates are taking place tonight in Maine, Alaska, and Michigan. A plan to broadcast the execution of Nadal Hassan has been called off. That's according to a post by President Trump on social media today, noting the Fort Hood gunman will still be put to death in December by a firing squad. Hassan killed 13 people, including a pregnant soldier, at the base in Texas in 2009. Federal officials are investigating after packages containing suspicious white powder were received this week in three states' election offices. Louisiana and Oklahoma officials discovered the envelopes on Tuesday, while authorities intercepted a package addressed at Ohio's Secretary of State yesterday. A Louisiana election employee opened a package containing a white powder and went to the emergency room as a precaution, but no evidence of harmful substances was reported. Former Venezuelan President Nicolas Maduro and his wife pled not guilty to new torture-related charges today in federal court in Manhattan. Lisa Salvati reports.
3: U.S. government prosecutors allege Maduro and his wife Celia Flores created a repressive environment which led to the torture and killing of thousands of Venezuelans, as well as the torture of U.S. citizens. The BBC reports the couple appeared in prison uniforms and pleaded not guilty to the new charges of conspiracy to commit torture. They told a judge through a translator they are completely innocent. Maduro and his wife were captured in a U.S. military raid and are being held in a New York jail. They were initially accused of drug trafficking and weapons-related offenses.
0: I'm Chris Caraggio, NBC News Radio.
4: Rocky Mountain News Network, I'm Teresa Taylor. Colorado's high country is receiving its first major snowfall of the season, offering a ray of hope after last winter's unseasonably warm and dry weather severely impacted local businesses. The lack of snow led to a 24% drop in statewide skier visits and forced the popular Ice Castles attraction to pull out of Silverthorne and Cripple Creek. The Colorado Bureau of Investigation announced that its number one most wanted fugitive sex offender, 40-year-old Rafael Hinojosa Briceño, was arrested on Tuesday in Denver. Law enforcement located him in an apartment following an anonymous tip. And Denver has released its 20-year Burnham Yard Small Area Plan, offering residents a vision for how 820 acres surrounding the proposed new Broncos Stadium could develop over the coming decades. Denver City Council is expected to vote on the plan in January. I'm Teresa Taylor.
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0: 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I'm Chris Caraccio. The execution of convicted Fort Hood shooter Nadal Hassan will no longer be live streamed. NBC News' Monica Alba reports on President Trump reversing course.
1: The president writing on social media that he thinks streaming the execution for all to see might have been a strong deterrent for the world to witness how America deals with terrorists and scum, in his words, but many very good and well-meaning people would rather not watch him die.
0: The president said Hassan will die as scheduled and the execution may be viewed in person by the immediate families of the victims if they wish. Hassan, a former army doctor, killed 12 soldiers, one civilian, and an unborn baby in the mass shooting in November of 2009 at Fort Hood in Texas. 33 people were also injured in the shooting, including Hassan, who was left paralyzed from the waist down during the attack. The midterms are quickly approaching. President Trump will participate in a number of tele-rallies today after being out on the road earlier this week. Elsewhere, debates are taking place tonight in Maine, Alaska, and Michigan. The northeastern U.S. is getting set for a bout with Mother Nature. Forecasters say a strong storm system moving through the Great Lakes today will hammer parts of Pennsylvania, New York, and New England with high winds and heavy rain tomorrow. The second of two reports on inflation has been released, and this one also shows that it's running hotter than analysts predicted. Daria Albinger has details.
2: It's not just consumers who are paying more for most things. Wholesalers are feeling it too. The producer price index, which measures costs before they reach consumers, rose 1.3% in September year over year, more than double the 0.6% analysts were predicting. Inflation has been pegged as one of the most important issues for voters heading into the midterms. The Fed also closely follows the PPI as a guide when it comes to setting interest rates.
0: Pope Leo is recovering well after undergoing lung cancer surgery on Tuesday. Doctors say a chest X-ray showed good healing and his recovery is progressing normally. The 71-year-old pontiff is carrying out daily activities now on his own. I'm Chris Caraccio, NBC News Radio.
3: Rocky Mount News Network, I'm Teresa Taylor. Following 45 years in Park City, Utah, the Sundance Film Festival will head to Boulder in January 2027. Tickets and pass packages go on sale today, allowing buyers to select screenings early before the official film lineup is released in December. Despite a hard-fought effort that included a tying goal by Brock Nelson and a regulation score from Gabriel Landeskog, the Avalanche fell 3-2 to the Dallas Stars in a shootout on Wednesday night. Cale Makar and the squad will look to bounce back when they host the Pittsburgh Penguins this Friday. And Colorado's high country is receiving its first major snowfall of the season, offering a ray of hope after last winter's unseasonably warm and dry weather severely impacted local businesses. The lack of snow led to a 24% drop in statewide skier visits and forced the popular Ice Castles attraction to pull out of Silverthorne and Cripple Creek. I'm Teresa Taylor.
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0: Because I gotta have faith. Ooh, I gotta have faith. Because I gotta have faith, faith, faith. I gotta have faith, faith, faith.
1: Oh, just have a little bit of faith. George Michael right here on Radio 101. Good afternoon. A big old set of music to open up that 3 o'clock hour. That was fun. Before George Michael there, we heard Aaron Neville with Everybody Plays the Fool, Orleans, Dance With Me, and then we opened it up with Tiny Dancer by Elton John. Hey, more music coming up, but a quick listen to what's happening here in your local forecast. Weather updates all brought to you by East by Southwest. 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We got partly sunny skies the remainder of this afternoon, and high temperatures topped out in the low 60s. As the wind also keeping us cool. Some wind gusts in parts of the Four Corners as high as 25 miles per hour. Our sunset coming up at 6:34. We're looking at clear skies tonight and a low of 35 degrees. Tomorrow, Friday, mostly sunny skies, high temperatures in the low 60s. About the same for our weekend. Your Four Corners weather updates all brought to you by East by Southwest. More music on the way. 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
3: 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The downtown Durango Balloon Glow turns 10 this year, and it's a sight to see. Watch multiple hot air balloons light up the night on October 16th and 17th. Arrive around 6 p.m. to watch the balloons get set up, with the glow beginning at 6:30 and lasting until about 7:30 p.m. This event is weather and wind permitting. 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

0: 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I'm Chris Caraccio.
1: Election activity is intensifying nationwide with the midterms just 19 days away. President Trump will hold a rally in Georgia tomorrow and will be in Kentucky Saturday. Meantime, House Democrats are laying out a 100-day agenda if they retake the majority. New White House Press Secretary Katie Zachariah is confirming she never passed the bar exam. In an interview with conservative commentator Jack Posobiec, she said she took the California bar exam in 2011 but failed. Zachariah said she was too distracted with her plans to get married and her move to China at the time. In a separate interview with the New York Times, she said the president of Pepperdine University warned her that she could call herself a lawyer, but just not an attorney. President Trump is ruling out a live-streamed execution of convicted Fort Hood shooter Nadal Hassan. In a Truth Social post, Trump said streaming Hassan's death by firing squad would be a strong deterrent to the world, but added many well-meaning people would rather not watch him die. Hassan, a former Army doctor, killed 13 people in November of 2009 at Fort Hood in Texas. The second of two reports on inflation has been released, and this one also shows that it's running hotter than analysts predicted. Daria Albinger has details.
2: It's not just consumers who are paying more for most things. Wholesalers are feeling it too. The producer price index, which measures costs before they reach consumers, rose 1.3% in September year over year, more than double the 0.6% analysts were predicting. Inflation has been pegged as one of the most important issues for voters heading into the midterms.
1: Two of the nation's leading AI firms are facing federal investigations. Matt Mattinson has more.
3: The Federal Trade Commission has subpoenaed OpenAI and Anthropic as it looks into the potential risks their technology poses to consumers. The companies have been involved in major cybersecurity incidents related to their AI agents, including hacks into some U.S. government websites. Leaders of both companies have since lobbied to slow development and install guardrails on the technology.
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4: 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Do not park on designated snow routes during storms. Parking on Highway 160, including downtown Pagosa Street, is banned from 2 until 6 a.m. Give plows room. Stay at least 200 feet behind snow removal equipment and never try to pass a working plow. Clear sidewalks. Property owners are responsible for clearing adjoining sidewalks by noon the day after a storm. Montezuma County says, do you have a question about county government? Want to share an idea, bring up a concern, or just get to know your county commissioners? Check out Coffee with the County Monday, October 19th, 10 until 11:30 a.m. in the BOCC meeting room in Cortez. For FCB News, I'm Jamie Monticelli.
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0: Oh, that one by Rusted Root. If you're not sure what he's saying, he's like, send me on my way. I think for quite a while after hearing that song, I would just sing along. But yeah, send me on my way. That's what they're saying. Okay, we got a quick listen to what's happening here in your local forecast. 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You can ask for Forrest Jones. He'll get you quotes on group plans, ICRA, Medicare, and Obamacare, all at 28th and Main in Durango, or call 970-382-8147. We got partly sunny skies for the remainder of this afternoon, and the breeze cooling us off. Some portions of the Four Corners getting some wind gusts as high as 25 miles per hour. All right, our sunset eventually coming up at 6:34. We're looking at clear skies tonight and a low of 35 degrees. Tomorrow and our Friday, we got mostly sunny skies again, high temperatures in the low 60s, about the same deal throughout our weekend. 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And more music coming up. 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

0: ABC News Radio. I'm Scott Carr. Police in Oregon say there are multiple victims, including children, after a shooting at an elementary school. A spokesperson for Bend Police say the suspected shooter has been shot and killed, possibly by a bystander. It happened at the Silver Rail Elementary School. Police say they'll update the situation as soon as possible. A plan to live stream the execution of Fort Hood shooter Nidal Hassan has been called off. President Trump posted that today, saying the execution can still be viewed by families of the victims if they choose, as we hear from Nick Harper.
1: Trump confirmed he will die as scheduled by firing squad, but this event will not be streamed. Hassan was convicted of killing 13 soldiers and injuring dozens more in a 2009 attack at the Army base of Fort Hood, Texas.
0: That execution set for December 3rd. The midterm elections are less than 3 weeks away. President Trump's been participating in tele-rallies today. After being on the road earlier this week, elsewhere debates are taking place tonight in Maine, Alaska, and Michigan. The price for a ticket to get into tonight's Game 4 of the National League Championship Series at Dodger Stadium in L.A. have been plummeting, as we hear from Daniel Martindale.
2: The Dodgers could be swept tonight after last night's 6-2 loss to the Milwaukee Brewers. Reuters citing TicketData.com says some prices have fallen by as much as 50%. On Sunday, the get-in price for today's game was $156 for the worst seats. Before Game 3, it dropped to $99. It's now $77.
0: On Wall Street today, investors reacted to September's producer price index, which soared unexpectedly by 1.3% from August. But some solid profit reports from companies like Kimberly-Clark and Eli Lilly inspired investors to rotate out of troubled AI and tech stocks and poured money into healthcare, consumer, and blue-chip stocks. The Dow Jones average added 556 points. The NASDAQ rose 20 points. Scott Carr, NBC News Radio.
3: Well, there's your NBC News again here on Radio 101. A brilliant afternoon to you as you head home. Of course, more music coming up. We do have a quick listen to what's going on locally. We'll send it back to our news desk with Jamie Monticelli.
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3: All right, here we go on this Thursday evening. Time to get back to the music. Let's go. We kick it off with a little reggae to get you home. Bob Marley and the Wailers, Get Up, Stand Up, Radio 101. 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

0: do that again.
1: Oh, man, Worthy. That song by Mavis Staples, as she came out with a new album in 2024, just 2 years ago. Yeah, Mavis Staples still making some great music. Again, that one called Worthy. Hey, more music coming at you, but right now we have a quick listen to what's happening here in your local forecast. Got ourselves some sunshine throughout the day today, huh? That was nice. It didn't warm up that much, but it was nice looking at the sunshine. We do have our sunset coming up here in just a bit at 6:34 as it continues to get earlier and earlier. And then tomorrow, on our Friday, we got mostly sunny skies after your sunrise at 7:20. And high temperatures tomorrow, once again, in the low 60s. Not warming up too much. And then really looking ahead, it's the same deal for the weekend. Sunshine on Saturday and Sunday, both with temperatures in the low to mid 60s. Quick look at the forecast, all brought to you by Radio 101. And we got some fantastic music coming up. Stick around with me. Happy Thursday.
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Oh Man, Love Stinks, the Jay Giles Band here on Radio 101. You got to have love lost to appreciate love, right? The sweet is not as sweet without the sour. That's just how life works. Well, thanks for joining me on this Thursday. It's nice that we're getting out of work, but one more work day until we get to that weekend. Hang in there. We got a whole bunch of music coming to ya, and Halloween right around the corner. I mean, it's close. A couple more weeks. Get those costumes together. Also, register for our Halloween giveaways. All you have to do is put your name in the hat. You could be a winner. Win some tickets to the Rocky Horror Show at the Durango Arts Center. Tickets to the Haunted House at the Elks Lodge. And then a big old gift card to Mama Sylvia's. 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It's a huge prize package. 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And click on the Halloween giveaway. And then throw your name in the hat. We'll be doing the drawing for the grand prize winner on October 29th. Okay, music. We're back at it. It's coming up next. Ho! Hey! This one by the Lumineers. As always, want to remind you, take care of yourself, take care of each other out there, and I look forward to catching up with ya tomorrow morning for our Friday here with Radio 101.

0: NBC News Radio. I'm Scott Carr. Police in Bend, Oregon say there are multiple victims, including children, after an active shooter incident at an elementary school. Police are telling CBS News three children and one adult died in the shooting. Sheila Miller with Bend Police say the suspected shooter is dead, possibly shot by a bystander, and that it started with a report of a person shooting at a car at Silver Rail Elementary.
1: Our officers were on scene at approximately 1:02 p.m. Seconds later, we received word over the radio that the suspect in this incident was down.
0: Miller says at least two victims were taken to area hospitals. Their conditions are unknown. There's a massive law enforcement presence now at the school. A reunification center has been set up at a nearby church. The White House plan to broadcast the execution of Fort Hood shooter Nidal Hassan has been called off. That announced by President Trump on social media today, saying the gunman will be put to death by a firing squad as planned. The execution may be viewed by families of the victims if they choose. The new White House press secretary, Katie Zachariah, has confirmed she never passed a bar exam. Here's Chris Caraggio.
2: In an interview with conservative commentator Jack Posobiec, she said she took the California bar exam in 2011 but failed. Zachariah said she was too distracted with her plans to get married and her move to China at the time. In a separate interview with the New York Times, she said the president of Pepperdine University warned her that she could call herself a lawyer but not an attorney. Zachariah graduated from Pepperdine with a law degree. Earlier this week, the Campaign for Accountability filed a complaint with the California State Bar Association demanding a probe into Zachariah's claims that she was an attorney.
0: The midterm elections are now less than 3 weeks away, and President Trump's been participating in a number of tele-rallies today. Debates between candidates are set to take place tonight in Maine, Alaska, and Michigan. Scott Carr, NBC News Radio.
3: Rocky Mountain News Network, I'm Teresa Taylor. After 45 years in Park City, Utah, the Sundance Film Festival is relocating to Boulder for its January 2027 run. Ticket passes and packages went on sale today, offering early screening selection privileges ahead of the official lineup announcement expected in December. Families, advocates, and Colorado lawmakers gathered at a press conference this week to urge state leaders to pass tough legislation holding tech platforms accountable for youth safety online, prompted by teen suicide and fentanyl poisoning from drugs bought on social media. Speakers called for the reintroduction of the social media bill that Governor Polis vetoed in May. And much of northeastern Colorado is under a freeze watch as temperatures are expected to plummet into the 20s and low 30s tonight through Friday morning. The National Weather Service advises residents to winterize outdoor plumbing and prepare for hazardous mountain travel. I'm Teresa Taylor.
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